0: October is Women's History Month in Canada, a time to celebrate women and girls of the past and present. October 11th is the International Day of the Girl Child, a day to uplift the voices and leadership of girls, champion their rights, and reflect on the challenges they face, and a day which is recognized worldwide thanks to Canadian efforts. And October 18th is Persons Day, the anniversary of the historic decision in the 1929 Persons case, when Canada's highest court of appeal acknowledged that women were included in the legal definition of persons, though it was a longer fight to extend this recognition to women of all backgrounds. At CFCR, we're taking time this month to acknowledge the girls and women in our lives, and we urge you to do the same.
1: Esta es Radio Luna. 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

Oh, it wasn't a salesman so hungry for gold. 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

0: CFCR acknowledges that we broadcast from Treaty 6 territory, the homeland of the Cree and Métis Nations, and the traditional territories of the Dene, Soto, Dakota, Lakota, and Nakota. We pay our gratitude to the First Nations and Métis people who have called this ancestral land home for generations and whose histories, languages, and cultures continue to influence our community. On a foundation of reconciliation, recognition, and respect, CFCR is committed to reaffirming relationships with one another and to establishing new ones.
1: TCU Place is proud to present Brent Butt on October 16th. 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
2: Starting to feel my age. 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

That was Bauhaus with their song Nerves, and we start off the show this week with Shock, Shock, Shock by Disappointed a Few People. 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We're going to continue our gothy kind of show this week with some music by Vital Signs and their song Collage.

That was Nancy's Nightmare by Nancy's Nightmare. And before that, we heard Collage by Vital Signs. 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We are going to continue now with some Gene Loves Jezebel and their classic Desire.

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That was Bauhaus with their song Nerves, and we start off the show this week with Shock, Shock, Shock by Disappointed a Few People. 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We're going to continue our gothy kind of show this week with some music by Vital Signs and their song Collage.

That was Nancy's Nightmare by Nancy's Nightmare. And before that, we heard Collage by Vital Signs. 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We are going to continue now with some Gene Loves Jezebel and their classic Desire.

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4: 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We're going to start the second half hour off with some music by Fields of Nephilim with their song Volcane. Mr. Jealousy Has Returned.
5: Mr. Jealousy.

That was Horizon by Breeding Ground. And before that, we heard Fields of Nephilim with their song Volcane. Mr. Jealousy has returned. 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I mostly try to keep it within the 80s. With your host, Michael. We are going to continue now with some music by Images in Vogue and their song Promised Land.

That was I'm Still Waiting by Red Laurie, Yellow Laurie. Before that, we heard Promised Land by Images in Vogue. You're listening to Catch Wave Underground right here on CFCR 90.5 in Saskatoon. We're going to continue now with some music by Redshift and their song Underflesh.

You got the time? Come on, let's. 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
3: 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Before the short commercial break, we heard She by 39 Steps, and before that, Underflesh by Redshift. We're going to start this final half hour now with some National Velvet and their song, Flesh Under Skin.

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You're listening to TV Party Tonight here on CFCR 90.5 FM. This is the show where we play everything punk rock and punk related. My name is Megan, regular full-time host. Hope everyone's having a good night and a solid weekend so far. I have no super special announcements tonight, so let's just get into it. I'm going to start things off tonight with a track from Nelson, BC band called Laughing Sickness. They're nice. I would classify them as melodic hardcore, but I don't know. Those lines seem to be blurred a lot these days. Everyone has a very specific niche. But they put out a couple albums recently this year, both available up on Bandcamp. The track is off of their full-length album they released, I think it was in April, called Brand New Substance. The song is called Full-Time Head Rush. Once I queue it up. Whoops, here we go.

All right, we just heard from Pistol Grip. That was their track Black Hearts off of their album Another Round. Before that, we heard Convict with their track Pigman off of their album Boot Party. Before that was Baton Armé with their track Montreal off of their album Renaissance. Before that, we heard a new track from, I think these guys are based out of Sacramento. They're called Impact. They just put out a single, two-track single. The song we heard was Pure Impact. Right, yeah, Pure Impact. Before that, we heard the Ooey Booeys with a track called Catastrophe. That's a single they released earlier this year. And to start off tonight's show and that set, we heard BC band Laughing Sickness. They put out a couple new albums this year. The track we heard was called Full Time Head Rush off of their album Brand New Substance. 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Up next, I've got another new single, this time from local grindcore band X-Sang. This was released up on Bandcamp on September 16th. The track is called Nothing Viable.

0: All right, we just heard from Lost Legion. That was their track Staring Down the Valley off of their album Behind the Concrete Wall. Before that, we heard Skin Man with their track Noncompliance off of their self-titled album. Before that was Unwanted Noise with Overthrow and Conquer. That version was off of their EP back in 2022, Pill Sessions number 7, and they re-released it on a more recent album, but I like that version better. Before that, we heard the artist Gun with their track Prisoner's Tale off of their self-titled album. And to start off that set, we heard a local band Xang with Nothing Viable as a new single they released back in September. 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It's time for our first commercial break, but stay tuned. We got a lot more songs coming up after these messages.
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0: 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If you're just tuning in, my name is Megan, regular full-time host here. I'm starting off this next half hour here with a track from Sydney, Australia band called Steroid. I don't know much about these guys. I just discovered them today. They classify themselves as garage punk, but yeah, I like the cut of their jib. This track is off of their 2025 album Chainmail Commandos. The song is called Through the Night.

Okay, we just heard from Hank Wood and the Hammerheads. That was their track, Look at You, off of their EP, Use Me. Before that, we heard FaZe with their track, Two Nexistere Poo. I think I said that right, which means you didn't exist. That's off of their EP, Content. Before that, we heard Crisis Man with their track, Who, off of Asleep in America. Before that was Split System with their track On the Loose, a single they put out last year. And to start off that set in the second half hour of tonight's show here, we heard the band Steroid, based out of Sydney, Australia. That was their track Through the Night off of their album Chainmail Commandos. You're listening to TV Party Tonight on CFCR 90.5 FM. Now to finish out this first hour of tonight's show here, I've got a new single from Calgary band at the Carpoolers. They put out this track on September 18th. It's called Speak.

0: Okay, we just heard from Alien Nose Job. That was their track Born Loyal off of their album How a Mosquito Operates. Before that, we heard Piss Mixer with their track New Norm off of their EP of the same name. Before that was the band Armor with their track Friendly Fire off of their EP Some Kind of War. Before that, we heard Shit Happens with Frustrated Degenerates off of their album Slam Poetry to Junk Music. Before that was The Distillers with I Am a Revenant off of Sing Sing Death House. And to start off that set, we heard The Carpoolers with a new single they put out very recently called Speak. You're listening to TV Party Tonight on CFCR 90.5 FM. It's time for our next commercial break, but stay tuned. We got another, an hour of tonight's show coming up after these messages.
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0: Okay, welcome back. 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This is the show where we play everything punk rock and punk adjacent or whatever it is I'm listening to that week. If you're just tuning in, my name is Megan. I'm the host for this evening. We're moving into the second hour of tonight's show here. I'm going to start things off with a track from the band Bruise Control. As I just mentioned, I typically play whatever is just on my mind. And these guys have been heavy on my playlist as of late. They're from Australia. I'm not sure exactly where, but they just got a nice vibe. They kind of bridge that gap between, I guess, like garage rock and punk. And I like their style. They just put out this single back on September 28th. It's called Burning Out.

Right. We just heard from Riot City Radio. That was their track, We're Still Singing, off of their album, Spitting Teeth. Before that, we heard First Attack with their track, More Sorrow, off of their album of the same name. Before that, we heard Castillo? I think they're from LA. That was their track, Endless Days, off of their album, Pleasure and Pain. Before that was Homefront with their track Light Sleeper off of their album Watch It Die. I see Homefront is opening for Dropkick in February, and tickets are $140 for floor tickets. That's all I'm going to say about that to start off that set. In the second hour of tonight's show here, we heard Bruise Control with their track Burning Out. It's a single they released just recently. You are listening to TV Party Tonight on CFCR 90.5 FM. Up next here, I've got a track from Dark Thoughts. Been listening to them a lot lately. Just so happy to see them last month at Black Cat. Not a lot of people for that show, but they killed it, and they're so fun. This track is called Mike's Dream. It's off of their latest album they put out last year called Highway to the End.

0: Alrighty, we just heard from a local band, Swayze. That was their track King of the Moon off of their new EP, Garbage Inc. Before that, we heard Calgary band 90s Winona. They just put out a single called, that was Burt's Ice Hotel. And to start off that little set, we heard Dark Thoughts with their track Mike's Dream off of their album Highway to the End. You're listening to TV Party Tonight on CFCR 90.5 FM. It's time for our final commercial break, but stay tuned. There's one more half hour of tonight's show coming up after these messages.
1: TCU Place is proud to present Brent Butt on October 16th. 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
2: Starting to feel my age. I only have two kinds of hairs right now. The kind that say, hey, let's turn gray. And the other kind that say, nah, we're just going to go.
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1: 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My name is Megan, if you're just tuning in at this late hour. Full-time host for this evening. I'm going to kick off this final half hour here with a track from San Diego band called Intermission. They're sort of like a hardcore post-punk outfit. This track is off of their 2025 album called Power Corrupts. The track is called Castle, and then in brackets, Artillery.

All right, that was Bad Religion with their track Automatic Man off of No Control. Before that, we heard the band Upchuck with their track In Your Mind off of their album Sense Yourself. Before that was, these guys are from Newfoundland, I think. They're called Birch Beer. That was their track Alone off of their EP In Your Head. Before that, we heard Patrol with their track Breakout off of their self-titled album. And to start off that set, we heard the band Intermission with their track Castle Artillery off of their album Power Corrupts. You're listening to TV Party Tonight on CFCR 90.5 FM. We're almost through tonight's show. I have one more full set lined up here as per usual to start to close things out. I've got a oi punk band out of Buffalo, New York lined up first here. They're called Taker. This track is called We Don't Call off of their recent album, Sons and Daughters.

We just heard from Sick Thoughts. That was their track Me and My Guitar off of their EP, Another Piece of Plastic. Before that, we heard Montreal area band One Timer. They just put out an EP called Greatest Hits. That was their track 10 Years Late. Before that, we heard the band Mallwalker with their track Taker off of their album Danger. Before that, we heard Calgary band Rebel Girls with their track Beach, a single they released, I think, just recently. And to start off that set, we heard the band Taker with their track We Don't Call off of their album Sons and Daughters. Just discovered Taker today, and I really like that song. I'll be playing more of them soonish. Anyways, you're listening to TV Party tonight on CFCR 90.5 FM. That's about it for tonight. I have one more song to close things out as per usual, but before I get to it, I'd like to make a quick reminder that Adriel and I swapped weeks this month. So he will be in studio hosting next week, and then I will be back 2 weeks from tonight. Alrighty, I'm going to end tonight's show here with a track from We the Heathens. I'm sure I've probably ended another show with this song. It's like a closeout track. It's called When It's Gone off of their 2015 album Regicide. All right, thanks for tuning in and have a great night.

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2: 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We are grateful for the opportunity to serve our community on this land.
3: 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Oh, and there's strobe lights.

0: You want to be a CFCR host, huh? 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You think you're something special? Well, cool. That's great. 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Now, drop or give me 20. Or don't. I don't know. I'm not your boss. You do what you want.
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2: 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We are grateful for the opportunity to serve our community on this land.
3: 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Pull it up. 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

0: you want to be a CFCR host, huh? You think you've got what it takes to inform and entertain the fine people of Saskatoon? You think you'll be the ruler of the airwaves? You think you're something special? Well, cool. That's great. You see, here at CFCR, we're always looking for a few good folks. 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It's just that easy. Now, drop or give me 20. Or don't. I don't know. I'm not your boss. You do what you want.
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water. No harm could come to me, but a revolver was left on my table by somebody. Just in case, they said nonchalantly, which was fine at the time, but now the words haunt me. Sitting there loaded, the air is electric, distracting. My thoughts are destructive and hectic. It reminds me of crimes I haven't committed. I feel guilty of having done something I didn't. I'm terrified, but for some reason I'm smiling. The weapon reduces me, but also seduces me. I've never known violence, and there's none in my plans. I've not even once held a gun in my hands, at least not before now. As I sweat and I shiver, I point it out the window and aim it at the river. I feel so uneasy and sick from within, as if I might kill one of the suicides again. Dark impulse proposed and my finger accepted the shot. Came quicker than I had expected. The river just swallowed it and nobody noticed. From the bridge or the pier, not in the remotest. How easily a crime could be committed here. It looks like the moon is stuck up a tree, and I'm in the mood for a nice cup of tea.

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1: 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We are grateful for the opportunity to serve our community on this land.

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2: CFCR acknowledges that we broadcast from Treaty 6 territory, the homeland of the Cree and Métis Nations, and the traditional territories of the Dene, Soto, Dakota, Lakota, and Nakota. We pay our gratitude to the First Nations and Métis people who have called this ancestral land home for generations and whose histories, languages, and cultures continue to influence our community. On a foundation of reconciliation, recognition, and respect, CFCR is committed to reaffirming relationships with one another and to establishing new ones.
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A home run every time would start to get boring after a while. I hope I never forget how to bleed.

Station is a place where there's 2-for-1 milkshakes on Tuesdays. It's where you can pay for a room with your good looks. The ballparks are always busy and the umps always make the right call. Every day is Halloween and people use plastic Christmas trees. 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

0: memory is parallax. It's 70s doing 20s, 50s doing 2000. 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It's under my pillow. It's tomorrow and the next day.
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0: 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Are you the type that always knows what's going down and where it's going to happen? 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
1: CFCR acknowledges that we broadcast from Treaty 6 territory, the homeland of the Cree and Métis Nations, and the traditional territories of the Dene, Soto, Dakota, Lakota, and Nakota. We pay our gratitude to the First Nations and Métis people who have called this ancestral land home for generations, and whose histories, languages, and cultures continue to influence our community. On a foundation of reconciliation, recognition, and respect, CFCR is committed to reaffirming relationships with one another and to establishing new ones.
0: And so, it is with my ears pointed towards the heavens and my mind open to all possibilities that I proceed, moving ever forward towards the unknown, following the transmissions, because I want to receive. 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

0: You want to be a CFCR host, huh? You think you've got what it takes to inform and entertain the fine people of Saskatoon? You think you'll be the ruler of the airwaves? You think you're something special? Well, cool. That's great. You see, here at CFCR, we're always looking for a few good folks. New hosts to keep what we do here as fresh and vital as it can be. If you're interested in being the next recruit, head over to cfcr.ca and fill out the online application. It's just that easy. Now, drop or give me 20. Or don't. I don't know. I'm not your boss. You do what you want.
1: 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We recognize and respect their enduring connection to this land, which has been a site of gathering, culture, and tradition for thousands of years. We are committed to amplifying Indigenous voices and stories and to fostering relationships rooted in respect and understanding as we work towards reconciliation. We are grateful for the opportunity to serve our community on this land.
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0: want to be a CFCR host, huh? You think you've got what it takes to inform and entertain the fine people of Saskatoon? You think you'll be the ruler of the airwaves? You think you're something special? Well, cool. That's great. You see, here at CFCR, we're always looking for a few good folks. New hosts to keep what we do here as fresh and vital as it can be. If you're interested in being the next recruit, head over to cfcr.ca and fill out the online application. It's just that easy. Now, drop or give me 20. Or don't. I don't know. I'm not your boss. You do what you want.
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1: 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On a foundation of reconciliation, recognition, and respect, CFCR is committed to reaffirming relationships with one another and to establishing new ones.
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2: 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We recognize and respect their enduring connection to this land, which has been a site of gathering, culture, and tradition for thousands of years. We are committed to amplifying Indigenous voices and stories and to fostering relationships rooted in respect and understanding as we work towards reconciliation. We are grateful for the opportunity to serve our community on this land.
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0: At CFCR, we acknowledge that we are broadcasting from the traditional territory of the Cree, Dene, Soto, Dakota, Lakota, and Nakota nations, and homeland of the Métis. We recognize and respect their enduring connection to this land, which has been a site of gathering, culture, and tradition for thousands of years. We are committed to amplifying Indigenous voices and stories and to fostering relationships rooted in respect and understanding as we work towards reconciliation. We are grateful for the opportunity to serve our community on this land.
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9: October is Women's History Month in Canada, a time to celebrate women and girls of the past and present. October 11th is the International Day of the Girl Child, a day to uplift the voices and leadership of girls, champion their rights, and reflect on the challenges they face, and a day which is recognized worldwide thanks to Canadian efforts. And October 18th is Persons Day, the anniversary of the historic decision in the 1929 Persons case, when Canada's highest court of appeal acknowledged that women were included in the legal definition of persons, though it was a longer fight to extend this recognition to women of all backgrounds. At CFCR, we're taking time this month to acknowledge the girls and women in our lives, and we urge you to do the same.
10: Good morning, everybody. Hello. Welcome to Bluegrass and Whatnot here, streaming. Nah, not streaming. I'm speaking at you live from the host chair here at the studio. This is Aiden, your host. I've been away for far too long, and I am back. I had to miss an episode back in the day. Stuff's been a little weird. Everything's been crazy. Needless to say, the world is weird these days, and we're just making it through one little bit at a time. now my brain's got off into this, like, oh no, you've got this list of things you need to do, but I can't do anything about that list of things for the next 2 hours because I'm here with you and I'll be hosting some radio for you. Can you tell I had two cups of coffee before I made it to the studio this morning? Holy Dinah. I guess I'm just super excited to be back. Anyhow, I do have a big old slate of tunes planned out for you. I say planned because I've chosen them. They, as I tend to do, are maybe somewhat connected to what's going on in the today, the here and now, for me, for the universe. And they might not be. Some of them I just stumbled upon while listening to new tunes, and I quite enjoyed. There's a lot of CanCon on today's episode, I believe, as well. So, without further ado, let's get into it. I'm going to start off weird, as hopefully you anticipated. I tend to, I explore the whatnot, is how I've put it in the past, and I'll be doing that again for you this morning. We'll start off with a couple of newer tunes that have been released recently. Second one is a little more in line with stuff. This first one, though, is just for fun. And I It was recommended to me via the algorithm earlier this week, and I just chuckled and thought, you know what? Let's kick the show off with that one. We've got some Alison Brown and Steve Martin coming at you here. This is, well, they say the title of the song a lot in the song. So we've also got some Del McCurry and Dan Tominski on this track. Here goes.

Prairie Queen. That was Brandy Caroline and Jade Turner. Canadian, country-ish, folkish, whatever's going on. I believe Brandy's out of Calgary. Whoa, squeaky. Calgary, maybe, I'm going to say Alberta, someplace. And I forgot that I snuck that Hot Rise song in there too. So I bamboozled myself. And it started playing, and I had forgotten that that was when I queued up for you. Radio Boogie off the album Radio Boogie by Hot Rise. Prairie Queen, that was a single. And, of course, we started with, a bluegrass legend cover version of Old Town Road, which if you've heard the original, that's, Lil Nas X. Oh, man, I'm really outing myself as not knowing pop culture a little bit, and I think Billy Ray Cyrus is on the original of that song. So we bridged the gap and we went to that bluegrass road, I suppose. The music video that goes along that has them in studio doing the recording of that is super fun. If you get a chance, go take a gander. And of course, Allison and Steve holding it down on the banjo together. Man, they've got such good. I think. Well, we'll see if we can play one for you later on. That's got them on it as well. Okay, like I promised, right back into some CanCon here for you. Barrel Boys. Haven't heard from them on my show in a hot minute, so I went digging through some of the older things. We've got a tune from their album Mainline coming up here. And then I'll see if I can get you into some instrumental tunes for a little bit, as well as some other CanCon, and then we'll see where that lands us. Groovy? Cool. All right, let's get back into it with the Lakeview Dance.

0: The D-Rangers from over in Manitoba. That is off their newest album, Sketch. That is Can't Outlast My Bills. Before that, we had, as I mentioned, I cooked up some more Alison Brown and Steve Martin. That one was Girl, Have Money When You're Old. Also featuring on vocals there, the Indigo Girls, who I was just looking up some of their history just to see. I don't know, I got curious. And it turns out they were on tour, but they've canceled it as of this morning because their bus got in a crash. And I mean, this is a terrible thing to start the day off with. Their bus driver died. Like the bus crashed and fatality of driver. I don't have more details than that, but I just figured that I didn't want to have that information in my brain all alone. So I'm sharing it with you, but they sure sounded good on that track. I hope they get some well-deserved rest and recovery time from, their bus crash. Gosh. You never know what you're going to find out when you're looking for some more details about an artist on the show. Mamma mia. Okay, we're going to take a little break, actually, because I apparently need to process this whole Indigo Girls thing. And so I'm going to swap over to some of our words from partner sponsors, CFCR folks here. We got some F-emphasis details coming at you in the break as well. Don't go anywhere, though. I got so many more tunes to share with you. I do, truly. I'm looking at the list I've gotten going, oh crap, am I going to make it through all this? We've got some French stuff coming up. We've got some instrumental stuff coming up, some classic tunes that I really enjoy and have been listening to more lately. I won't explain more. We'll get to it when we get to it. For now, we'll take a little bit of a break, and I'll see you back on Bluegrass and Whatnot after this word section area chunk, whatever you want to call it, from sponsors, pals, friends, community, etc. All right, I'm rambling. Here we go. Let's take a break. I'll catch you in a few.
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0: Welcome back to Bluegrass and Whatnot. Aiden here. Hope you took a moment to maybe have some deep breaths, perhaps recenter yourself. We have only made it through a quarter of the show, so hopefully I don't have any more deaths to announce on the air. If you're just tuning in now, no one I know personally has died. I'm okay. Everything's going to be fine. There was just an accident with the driver of the bus for the Indigo Girls tour. So, you know, if by chance anyone listening right now had tickets to see the Indigo Girls in the next upcoming dates, you won't. The tour is canceled. Oh gosh, I don't know how to deal with the hard news, so I laugh about it, which is probably very inappropriate. So we're going to get right back into some music so that I don't continue to talk. This next one is, a single by band Cabin Fever, and it's called Devil Is a Friend.

from the album Celtic Colors Live Volume 10. That was Lonesome Ace String Band with a farewell medley, Highlander's farewell into Monroe's farewell to Long Hollow. And with those claps at the end, gave away it was a live recording taken from the Celtic Colors Festival. I was listening through some of those albums, actually, not last week, but the week before. Because I haven't been on in a while, I've got a kind of stockpile from the last, well, I guess couple of months. And yeah, I had a Celtic Colors phase. Look at me go. I don't know how many other mid to late 20-year-old women say that they have a Celtic Colors phase, but here I am verbalizing it and really stream of consciousness thought being spoken out loud here. Oh, goodness. Okay, so before that, let's backtrack a little bit. We had Angeline the Barista, which is an instrumental tune, quick one there, Steve Martin, but that time Steve Martin and the Steep Canyon Rangers. That was off the long-awaited album. That is the title of the album. And then before that, a group out of Southern Ontario called Cabin Fever. Yes, Cabin Fever. The tune was called Devil is a Friend. That's a single of theirs. I'm going to follow along with what they get up to and see what comes next, because that one was pretty funky. Speaking of funky, I don't know. No, funky is not the right word to use to describe this next group. But I wanted to take a second to talk a little bit

about the group themselves. So Veranda is a French Canadian bluegrass band out of the Quebec zone, I believe. And they are the exciting thing that I am trying to connect this to very poorly verbally is that they are up for a Grammy ballot nomination for consideration for the best traditional folk album category. So the voting will start for that, like Academy, however those award show things work. I think it starts tomorrow, actually. That would make sense. It's a Monday tomorrow. It's throwing me off that we have the Thanksgiving Monday tomorrow and that I don't have to go to work tomorrow. Goodness me. I have time to chill, but I am going to be in an all-day tech session for a theater show anyhow. So that'll be not the same as chilling, but it'll be fun regardless. Where was I? Talking about Veranda. So Grammy nomination consideration. So let's cross our fingers and hope for the best for those folks. They, you know, are fantastic musicians, and it would be super cool to say, oh, I know someone who's nominated for a Grammy. I mean, I know people, I guess, now who are in consideration for being nominated for a Grammy. So that's kind of neat. Anyhow, the self-titled album, it's called Veranda. I'm going to play a couple tunes from it now just to give it its due. So we'll play those for you, and then we'll get into another Frenchish. Oh, yeah, I've got a chunk of French stuff coming up. Okay, French meaning it may be instrumental, but it is a French tune or a French artist, French Canadian for the most part. We got some Cajun Creole stuff. I got one of those coming up. Yeah, okay. Getting into Veranda territory now. Let's go for these two tunes. We've got, oh no, I've got to say the French stuff, and it's, I always set myself up for failure here. Samedi soir à ma casa and Sans Ardillon. I'm going to say that I pronounced that in a way that might be correct if you're French and I was wrong. I'm sorry. I only remember so much from elementary school. And in order to apologize for that, we're going to listen to this beautiful music instead. Okay, here we go.

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5: Welcome back to Bluegrass and Whatnot. It's Aiden. I'm here. I haven't changed. I'm still stat in the same spot. Still got tunes on deck for you. I will, talk you through what we had before the break there. Well, I did talk through most of it, and then the third tune was a longer one. It was another of my selections, discovered while perusing the Celtic Colors live album collection. I should say, it's because Celtic Colors is happening right now, right here, right, not right here, but here as in Canada, I suppose. That's a stretch, Aiden. Festival runs in October, Cape Breton from the 9th to the 16th or 17th, I believe, somewhere in the later teens of October. And so we had a couple tunes kind of thrown in. Oh no, I've been hit by a yawn. Oh man, goodness. I couldn't cover that one at all. Sorry about that. So that was it's another French one. The band is Beaumont. They're also from, either Nova Scotia or New Brunswick. And tune was Au Bord du Lac, Au Bord du Lac Bijou. I know they said it in the song a bunch of times, and I listened and I tried, and then I think too much and my brain gets the syllables confused. We'll go for another East Coaster here for you. This is Tom Young, album Danse la Vallée, and this is 130 sur 80. Look at me pronouncing that sur. Oh no, now it sounds bad. Oh man. One of these days I will have practiced. Well, I'm not going to promise that, but, you know, I will. There's always the intent to practice the French names and words before I say them live in front of human beings. I wonder, though, if it's more entertaining if I muddle through it here on the air. I hope it perhaps is funny and entertaining for you listeners at home whether you're listening live or maybe you're going back and you're replaying the moments where I trip over my words and say things wrong, and maybe that's entertaining to you. Regardless, I am providing in one way or another. And what I also have to provide is more music. So without further ado, let's get back into some tunes. The next chunk, I believe, will all be... Well, we'll see. I don't want to call it all instrumentals because I might mix things up a little bit, but we're going to start with this one. So 130/80.

That was, oh, hang on a second. Whoa. Oh, whoa. I almost got carried away there. My bad. That was Real de Point a Pic. Andre, I don't know how to say this word. Proulx. Proulx. Maybe it's a silent X. Yet again, fumbling my French live on air. That sounds like it could be the title of a special, in which I entirely just completely slaughter French pronunciations. Maybe I'll keep that in mind for the future. Okay, working backwards. More of this. Hang on. We had Valse de Bombocheur. And that was Cedric Watson singing some song. And I was like, oh, it's going to be instrumental. No, it's not. What am I thinking here? I'm leading you astray, leading myself astray. And a couple of those tunes started really abruptly. Goodness, I off my game a little bit for this last set. But I'll recover for you here. And, well, you already got a little glimpse at where we're heading into. I will take a moment to do some shameless self-promo. A little bit. So I'm involved in a theater show that's coming up here in Saskatoon. It's called Southern Dandy 75. I'm playing some music in the background, playing some guitar, some mandolin, some other percussive items. It's opening this week. I believe our opening night is this Friday. We've got a preview ahead of that on Thursday. And the yawn has hit me again. Oh boy. Yep, that was very humanizing. Oh, man. Okay, back to Southern Dandy. So it's the 10-year anniversary of this show. It was done, first edition was a decade ago, and they're remounting it for the 10th anniversary. There are some characters reprising, well, actors reprising their original characters from the show. There's some new actors as well involved. It's been a great crew of folks to work with. The acting is wonderful. If you're into some slapstick comedy, some shenanigans, some hijinks, perhaps, feel free to come check it out. It is the first show of the Live 5 theater season this year, and it's happening. The performances will be taking place at Studio 914. That is the home of Troupe du Jour down on 20th Street. I'm thrilled because it's quite close to where I live, so I might even get to walk to and from the work, I suppose. I was going to say from work, but it's not work when you're having that kind of fun. Anyhow, Southern Dandy 75, a tune that we do feature in the show is Southern Flavor. So that's going to be first up on deck here, and then we'll play some Salt Spring, hit you with some John Reichman, and see where that leaves us. Yeah, okay. No, I got a couple more that I'll mix up into there. I did manage to track down another Cabin Fever tune, a more recently recorded one by them. It is a tragically hip cover, but they've done a really good job of kind of reinventing it there. So we'll throw that in there at some point. We've got some Sierra Hull, some East Pointers, Alison DeGroot, all that kind of stuff coming up. So stay tuned. We'll play some more, another big chunk here for you. And then we'll take a break and we'll be into our last quarter of the show. Thanks for hanging with me. I appreciate it. And Bluegrass and Whatnot is what you're listening to if you've tuned in the last little bit with us here on CFCR 90.5 FM. Hello to the folks who are listening to the stream. Hello to the folks who are listening on a radio. Hello to anyone listening later through the archive stream on CFCR.ca. Okay, without further ado, yes, Southern Flavor. This is Lisa Manning and Derek Deakins.

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Duke Street Turnaround with a rippin' version of Free Born Man. Let me tell you, that's a song that, you know, they threw in the background of a live stream with Drake way back in the day. And I mean, Drake really loved that Free Born Man sound. And so that's on their self-titled album coming out to all locations soon. They had CD copies available this past summer at the Northern Lights Bluegrass and Old Time Music Camp and Festival, and I got one of those sitting in my hands that we bought as the, well, I don't know if we bought it as the radio show, but somebody did, and it's in our mailbox, and I threw it on the air today because they only have so many songs available digitally so far, and so I was really excited to get to spin some more of those tunes. Okay, we're going to go into some more. Let's go for this other Cabin Fever single here. I think, yeah, this is a hip cover. And it's a live off the floor recording too. So we're going to hit you with this one here. And then go into some more. Oh, maybe, yeah. I hesitate to call it now. We'll go into another instrumental. I just have to decide which one I want to play first. Okay, here we go with, this is 38 years old.

Raina Gellert and Susie Gehring. Starch and Iron is the album. 5 Miles from Town is the tune. Before that, we had Sierra Farrell and Bela Fleck with E-Tune. And that start of the set was Cabin Fever with 38 Years Old. I love the ominous bass throughout that first one. We're going to go with Cassie and Maggie up next with Bow Down or Bow Down, depending on how you choose to interpret it, off the album Gold and Coal. And then Lindsay Liu featuring a whole bunch of other fine folks, Brittany Haas, Sierra Hull, Gina Britt, Willa Frank, Allison DeGroote, and Emma Rose, a tune called High on a Mountain. And that'll take us out today. So thanks so much for tuning in to Bluegrass and Whatnot. This is Aiden. I'm thrilled to have gotten to be back here with you today. And I'll catch you folks on the flip side. Stay warm, stay bundled as winter approaches. And I'll talk to you soon. Cheers. All right. This is Cassie and Maggie.

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1: October is Women's History Month in Canada, a time to celebrate women and girls of the past and present. 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And October 18th is Persons Day, the anniversary of the historic decision in the 1929 Persons case, when Canada's highest court of appeal acknowledged that women were included in the legal definition of persons. Though it was a longer fight to extend this recognition to women of all backgrounds. At CFCR, we're taking time this month to acknowledge the girls and women in our lives, and we urge you to do the same.

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0: TCU Place is proud to present Brent Butt on October 16th. 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
1: Starting to feel my age. I only have two kinds of hairs right now. The kind that say, hey, let's turn gray. And the other kind that say, nah, we're just going to go.
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9: CFCR acknowledges that we are situated on Treaty 6 territory, a land that is the ancestral home of the Cree, Dene, Soto, Dakota, Lakota, and Nakota nations, and the homeland of the Métis. 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CFCR is committed to nurturing relationships built on reconciliation, respect, and mutual understanding as we walk together toward a shared future.

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0: Einen wunderschönen Sonntagnachmittag. 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

0: und gepflegt. 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

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A quick look at what's happening in our community. Authors David Schultz and Audra Ballion are launching their second book, Horns of Shadow and Gold, in support of the Canada-Ukraine Foundation, launching event at Amazing Stories on 8th Street on Wednesday, October the 14th, with signing from 2 to 5 and a reception with book talk from 6 to 8 p.m. The Saskatoon Symphony Orchestra's book and music sale is coming back for 2 weekends with 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The sale is open from 10 a.m. to 6 p.m., October the 15th to the 18th and the 22nd to the 25th at the warehouse at 602B 51st Street East. 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
1: CFCR acknowledges that we broadcast from Treaty 6 territory, the homeland of the Cree and Métis nations, and the traditional territories of the Dene, Soto, Dakota, Lakota, and Nakota. We pray our gratitude to the First Nations and Métis people who have called this ancestral land home for generations and whose histories, languages, and cultures continue to influence our community. On a foundation of reconciliation, recognition, and respect, CFCR is committed to reaffirming relationships with one another and to establishing new ones.

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I want mag. You niggan get a mafami, you nigga pa me tatsik, so squats. You tina mug la postal ti Saskatoon, 2003. I guai in Saskatoon, I want ma. I guai guan with swipe tatsik, to skata koga, you niggan get to ski chick. A citizen service center. Ota Nianan, me goes found great to itsika, Saskatoon, North Battleford, Yorkton, Prince Albert. Egoi Nianan, I'm a boval egoa. Egoa squani, the sixth one, will be the final one with schedule center. Skandagasa stig in Regina in 2027. Tokina moke wanma. He says, well, me says, he's in six locations. Me asin, Bovell. Jui Gioma, and you wish you got this, hey, now you got to meet the bishop. You can see the taxon of your Tina, how one, the opening ceremony at 4801 Lavoy Street, Bovell. Hey, one, Mexicita, come again, good to come in, no one got to wait in at the moist, a smile up in the mark to Chigion, this can talk to you now, see. My name is Toto. I go, Laura Burnoff, we get to huggy. Well, it's a pizza hook, see, with Laura. My God, you were Cindy P. Waskehagan, I sneak up Mrs. Waskehagan, La Ranche. You, my God, wish that the Métis Nation, if they had the skid gets a guy, that's what she. Metanig, that's a guy, we've been here, take a gay, and he's the vine, Metanig. You might be a pumhead. Laura Burnoff. He went and he got to talk to him. He was speaking with Terry Jacks. So he's the guy, so. 1974, Mochi. Nagamuin. He was going to go with Terry Jacks of Winnipeg, Manitoba. He was going to go to the Seasons in the Sun. He asked, you must remember us old timers when we hear that song for sure. I got to talk about Laura Burnoff. It's a good time.

Well, Terry Jack, say on the. I got Punaga Montewama from way back in 1974. Hey, go, my hey, meeting this catch from the government, the government, get on. What the Gotina Homa Sky, 90 spaces early learning and child care center in Saskatoon, hey, at Kensington Lane, Iktima. Kasta, signicket, say, what's that? Apa waktu tanya itu itu niu malam mama itu itu kau minat legram mer, tanya kau istilah honest ni tuan itu itu kau i kata ya ya ni kipin kipin tak mewasin, ini ni istan doa sim sekitar tiga pita kau hakau, maka ya sih miskuh se, kasih hati kau maksih segi kau ELCC, eh sekarang itu menis Vice President Michelle Leclerc. Hey, guy. I want to talk to my guy. I talk to my guy. He's been expecting. I was sickly, lipchizen, and I was sick. I was sick. I'm mixed up. It's too much. Sanagi, culture. That go the identity. Go, yes, they sweeping it. That's go traditions. If them at me as the nice, I was sick. At night, I go say. Early learning. Kaya say that the skit the book, I say the big toy. A woman goes to the mummits one. So, what was in the mummits and hit the only made tea leaf for me? It done me at the place. I was a git. The skit the hard, the skit that chick, exceeds it. It was a tough big chick. Eh, mina, ego he, mama wat send susuka mamihtsit sik, uiot, ega tuitawa, MNS Vice President Michelle Leclerc. Egoa he, ego ma, Saskatoon Early Learning Child Care Daycare Center, and Stone, he was from MNS or Thomas, Saskatchewan. Prince Albert, you did him September. Why? What the goma has seen, we saw Tinamok one more year, Scanagasa Sigma, till the Beta was put back. He went 2023 MNS provincial, he mama up, take it to Gastego, the governor, 270 daycare spaces. Ewi kaki on mama wita stawak uto mageno papa mi so squats. Ewan ma wagi mi arsen a was sagit sa dat ich bigit sa gwa dat dita wa ta wigi chik mina o ma mama o ta ta skit sa gwa wa ta ta ga nui ma wa wa ta ga nui ma wa ki nega was sag im tani mi arsen ewan ma e sich chigi so squats. Ewan the Scott Woods you got the Lavia Law that can talk to one of us be Roseanne Cash. People open to know what's going on. That's the bonito. 70 years old. You're going to Johnny Cash. A dance. You go Alan Moore. Sacktawa hoce. And to Tano. Alan Jackson. Is going. The mama Scott Woods.

0: Here on Alan Jackson, we still took on the 67 he retired. He go nerve conditions he took. He was my name we was. He was guy with me to get up. It's right there. 67, Alan Jackson.
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0: 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Was on the Red River cart. They moved them to Nagamo. It was Arnie Strandatka. He wanted an old Hank Williams song. He wanted to Nagamo. You win again. He wanted to Magan Tochtino. Mate.
7: Give her, Marty.

Hey, one of Ricky Van Shelton and Spago, I leave this world loving you. That's the God. Hey, one of Mati Gishigo, Tasumaga, Wishigak, Gishigak. Today, almost 30% chance of rain, showers later in the morning, wind gusting to 50. It's not a real best day today. It's a good day to listen to the good old time music, right? All right, tomorrow it's going to be cloudy. Today was going in a high of 6. Tuesday, Nisugi Sigake, Morji. Pisimtanokso, Lesale, and a high of 12, Nisusap. Stugi Sigake, Mekriji, Asamina Pisim, sunny, and a high of 14. Thursday, Zuiji, Sale, when wash. Sun and cloud in the high of 10. For Friday, the sun will come out again in the high of 13. It's warming up again. It's up and down here. And Saturday, October 17, it's a sun and cloud and a high of 16. Well, that's not too bad at all, I guess. Hey, go on, let's listen to Tommy Hunter. Crystal Chandelier. Tommy Hunter.

Tommy Hunter, Crystal Chandelier. Hey, Ronnie, I'm at the Sega Burr Lives. I haven't played him for a while. He's from way back. I think he's gone already to Burr Lives. And we'll sing here. Let's see if we can. It's going to be. How about a little bitty tear? Let's listen to that.

0: sen nga papa una hamek sen min na pia ko asa min na jima shorta nga pichi patapen ayak to chigan ga asa na ka mona iguan ayas mas miyo gisa ka wito ko yung gistom. Okay, that'll be all for today. Métis program. We have it here every Sunday from 4 to 5 o'clock. Playing the good old real country music is what I play for 1 hour. Hey, Kwasina, have a good day. We mi aya. Kaito nanto te shai ay. Kwasina, muistas.
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0: TCU Place is proud to present Brent Butt on October 16th. 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
1: Starting to feel my age. I only have two kinds of hairs right now. The kind that say, hey, let's turn gray. And the other kind that say, nah, we're just going to go.
0: From his early days in comedy clubs to the incomparable Corner Gas, feature films, a best-selling novel, and more, Brent Butt loads the screen and stage with prairie-born humor. 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
0: 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We pay our gratitude to the First Nations and Métis people who have called this ancestral land home for generations, and whose histories, languages, and cultures continue to influence our community. On a foundation of reconciliation, recognition, and respect, CFCR is committed to reaffirming relationships with one another and to establishing new ones.